0: 95.5 Charivari. Feel Good Music.
1: No, I turned wrong. 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
2: It's Mr. 305 checking in for the remix. You know they had that 75 Street Brazil. 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Que hola, gata. Que hola, omega. 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
1: Yes. 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Hey Martinez, you ready, girl?
2: Come on. Let's do this, gang.

money and get advice. Ask for advice, get money twice. I'm from the dirty, but that Chico nice. Y'all call it a moment, I call it life.

Paradise. Close your eyes, find paradise. Paradise. Paradise. Close

I find in sight fundamental movement. So when it's black, this insomniac, take an original tack, keep the beast in my nature under ceaseless attack. I get no sleep, sleep, sleep, sleep. I can't get no sleep.